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0: 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After the break, Alice's Attic with Alice Cooper.
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2: 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Confide in him now, and you shall be rewarded. It's Alice's Attic with Alice Cooper.
3: Well, you are back to Alice's Attic with Alice Cooper. 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And also, all of the psychotic voices in my head, they keep me really well informed, especially about you and where you live. Anyway, I've got a classic Cooper's cover coming up in just a bit, but now, here's this.
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6: 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I work for Emerald Police Department. 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

0: Your teller of Detroit stories, Alice Cooper, will return after these messages. 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

0: unlike Elvis, Alice Cooper has not left the building. 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

0: 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We'll be back with more amazing Alice Cooper after the break. Alice's Attic with Alice Cooper.
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1: Alice, I used to hang out at the Rainbow Room in L.A., man. And I would see you there sometimes. You were always laughing. And I remember thinking, what a cool guy you were. Those were good times, don't you think? Randy in L.A. Wow, that must have been like 74, somewhere in that era. Well, if you're stuck on the Sunset Strip right now, drop me a line at alice@aliceisattic.com. I'll be right back after this with some trivia, so don't move.
0: Hey, Alice needs a little bathroom break once in a while.
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0: More of Alice's Attic with Alice Cooper coming up.
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1: But don't fret.
0: He might sneak up into his attic studio for you over the weekend. Or maybe you'll just have to hang on until Monday. 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
1: Hello, Johnny Black. 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
2: The most common sounds that people listen to when they fall asleep at night. Raven doesn't need any of these things because he says he can fall asleep to anything.
3: Anything, anywhere. I could fall asleep within minutes.
2: Oh, really? How about these not so conventional sounds that I have coming up next?

0: pretty similar to what I'm sleeping through right now.
1: Exactly.
0: Yeah.
1: Number two is like ocean waves or rain sound effects. It all kind of sounds similar.
0: Sounds the same there, too, right?
1: And then the
0: a lot of noise.
1: Third one is a little bit different. It doesn't have that background. It's forest sounds.
0: Oh, I don't know if I could do that.
1: I think the forest noises, it, like, freaks me out. Like, yeah. I would keep waking up thinking there's a hawk over my face.
0: Yeah, the thing about the waves is it makes me have to go to the bathroom.
1: I understand.
0: Then I have to get up and,
1: so
0: forget that.
1: Raven has made the claim many times that he can fall asleep to any sound effect.
0: Yep.
1: So I've pulled some sound effects that people have claimed in the past help them sleep.
0: Okay.
1: Can you fall asleep to this?
0: Yeah. La, la, la, la, la, la, now you know the tune. I used to sleep to television, and I would say that I could probably sleep to that. As long as I can affect the volume, right? It can't be blasting in my ear, but yeah, I can sleep to television or songs or whatever in the background.
1: How about somebody chewing in your ear like this?
0: Oh, that's gross.
1: Mm-hmm.
0: Is that supposed to be chewing?
1: That is somebody chewing into a microphone, ASMR.
0: I would say that they need to chew with their mouth closed.
1: But can
0: that's
1: you
0: gross.
1: Sleep? Can you sleep with that? You can sleep during anything you said.
0: I mean, it sounds like cartilage breaking in somebody's knee. I don't know. That would take a little bit of adjustment.
1: How about goats screaming?
0: Okay. Like what? Yeah, I can sleep through that.
1: Mm-hmm.
0: No problem.
1: Mm-hmm.
0: I mean, I love farms.
1: How about just Jerry Seinfeld's voice?
2: What? What's the deal with airplane food?
1: What if you had to listen to that over and over? Would you be able to fall asleep?
0: I mean, I fall asleep to people talking all the time. I mean, you've seen me in meetings where I'm just like kind of crashing into my computer screen.
1: So people talking all the time. But what if it's DJ Khaled just saying another one over and over again?
0: What?
3: Another one.
1: At some point, would you go crazy or would you just fall asleep comfortably?
0: All right. You know what? Maybe that one I would go insane.
1: Okay.
0: I don't know.
1: No. One last one. Raven, you say you could sleep during anything, right?
0: Yeah. I mean, you have tearing cartilage and now you have DJ Khaled talking in my ear.
1: Now, what if I just get a bunch of my college sorority sisters?
0: Mm-hmm. Oh, no, I could sleep to that. And I have nice dreams, too.
1: Oh, gross, Raven.
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7: Well, as you're wrapping up your work week for your Friday evening, we're going to see those temperatures hovering around the low 90s to upper 80s out there. Temperatures, thankfully, were a little cooler for most of the area thanks to a weak cold front. Winds will be out of the north, still at 5 to 10 miles an hour. Still tracking chances of showers and thunderstorms, generally favoring the southwestern parts of the area. Those will clear out through the overnight period. Going on into your Saturday tomorrow, we'll see low 90s out there, small chances of showers and thunderstorms off in the west again, but overall slightly cooler temperatures. With your first alert forecast from News Channel 10, I am meteorologist Sheldon Brashears. The
1: Eagle. 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Couples Court is coming up next.

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7: The weather. Well, as you're wrapping up your work week for your Friday evening, we're going to see those temperatures hovering around the low 90s to upper 80s out there. Temperatures, thankfully, were a little cooler for most of the area thanks to a weak cold front. Winds will be out of the north, still at 5 to 10 miles an hour. Still tracking chances of showers and thunderstorms, generally favoring the southwestern parts of the area. Those will clear out through the overnight period. Going on into your Saturday tomorrow, we'll see low 90s out there, small chances of showers and thunderstorms off in the west again, but overall slightly cooler temperatures. With your first alert forecast from News Channel 10, I am meteorologist Sheldon Brashears.
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1: There's this stat that just popped up on the news, and I read it, and I guess it makes sense, but it was kind of shocking. Hi, it's Anna and Raven. Are you a hairdresser?
2: Yes, I'm a hairdresser.
1: And what's your name?
2: My name is Trisha.
1: Trisha, okay. Has a customer ever trauma dumped on you?
2: Yes, they do all the time. I just recently had a big one happen.
1: What happened?
2: So my customer decided to tell me that she has been cheating on her husband, and the person that she's cheating on her husband with is actually her neighbor, which he is friends with her husband. So they're friends, but her husband doesn't know that he's been sleeping with his wife.
3: Wow.
1: Oh, my gosh. So hold on. How long have you been cutting her hair that she would feel comfortable telling you all this?
2: It was actually very weird because I just started cutting her hair and she told me on the second appointment.
1: That's a lot.
2: I don't know why she decided to.
3: No, she got to let it out.
2: She needed to.
3: Yeah.
2: Yeah, she needed to let it out. She looked really like upset that day. And I asked him, like, are you okay? She goes, no. And all of a sudden, without me even asking her to tell me, she told me everything.
3: Mm. I think that it's best, like, sometimes when you have strangers, right? Because you will just literally,
2: yeah.
3: There's no filter. You'll let it flow.
2: She really needed to talk to someone that day, and I guess she chose me.
1: Do you feel like that happens a lot? How long have you been a hairdresser?
2: I've been a hairdresser for about 10 years, and yeah, it does happen a lot.
1: Huh.
2: Most of my appointments, I get some kind of story out of these customers, even guys.
3: Right. I mean, you're asking, too. I mean, a good hairdresser is always engaging, obviously, so you're asking. So,
2: yeah.
3: You know, that's where you sit down. It's the first moment where you sit down and nobody's telling you you have to be somewhere else or do something right at that moment for a lot of people. So they look in the mirror and they go, yeah, it's my confession time.
2: It must be.
1: According to this poll, hairdresser is the number one occupation that gets trauma dumped on, except for obviously psychologists and psychiatrists.
3: Well, I mean, you're walking into that office with a purpose, right? It's their job to ask you.
1: I was just thinking, I was like, what other jobs could you have that you get trauma dumped like that? Like, where else would you feel comfortable just opening up about all the nonsense having your life to almost a complete stranger? Bartenders hear it all the time.
3: But bartenders are too busy for the most part, right? So you're getting the bartender at the quiet place. Your waitress or waiter, you know, somebody that's serving you at a restaurant, if you're a regular person that serves you your coffee at your coffee shop.
1: I don't know about that. Like, I would never go to my local Dunkin' and be like, oh, you know, while you're making my medium hot coffee, skim milk, no sugar, let me tell you what my husband did last night. Yeah, I don't know.
3: Maybe not necessarily that story. I'm just saying another story.
1: They say here the most common things that hairdressers get trauma dumped on.
3: Yeah.
1: Breakups, dating drama, fertility struggles, and family feuds.
3: Yeah, well, I guess all those things make sense, right? You want to get those things off your chest. The fertility struggle, that's a little bit surprising to me. But
1: no, not to me.
3: No?
1: I feel like that's like a, you know, you need to talk about it, and when you're sitting there, it comes out.
3: Clearly it weighs heavy.
1: Yeah, we asked on our Facebook page at Anna and Raven, what career do you think has the most people complaining about their personal lives? Carrie wrote collections office.
3: Well, I mean, you kind of signed up for that, right?
1: Family law. Well, yeah, that's what you're paid to do, is listen to my problems and figure them out, I guess.
3: For sure.
1: Right? And Joy wrote retail. Actually, Margaret wrote retail, too. That's strange to me, because I didn't think that if you would go into, like, Nordstrom's, Bloomingdale's, you name it, that's the person that you would start sharing your life story with.
3: If I've got a complaint in Nordstrom's or Bloomingdale's, it's the price of my shirt.
1: Yeah. All right. 1-800-330-9999. If you are a hairdresser, what was the last thing that somebody trauma dumped on you?
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1: Trauma dumping is defined as unloading traumatic experiences on others without warning or invitation. So these are people that just, you don't even really know them that well, and they just start telling you all their life problems.
3: When you ask somebody, you're like, hey, how's it going? Or how's your day going? And they're like an acquaintance, and they just all of a sudden like, poof.
1: It all comes out.
3: It's a lot.
1: They're saying that hairdressers is the number one profession for that. That they're just, it's not their job. And next thing you know, they got all the trauma dumped right on top of them.
3: But they always ask for conversation too, right? And I feel like it's a thing. Like as soon as you sit in a chair for a one-on-one conversation, it's different.
1: It's true. I would say my hairdresser knows everything about me.
3: Right.
1: She really does.
3: Right. A lot of stuff that other people wouldn't know.
1: Yeah, it's so funny. So we asked, like, what other careers, like, you get trauma dumped on? Betty wrote manicurist. Yeah, if you go regularly for your nails. Jennifer wrote self-storage. She said people just come through the door and they want free therapy because I guess they're all frazzled from moving.
3: You know what? I get that because a lot of times you're in transit. Right? Like, so, you know, maybe you're getting divorced, maybe you're relocating or whatever. So, wow.
1: Child care providers, Kim said, people tell me and my coworkers everything. Yeah, when I had my babysitter a lot, I mean, of course, you tell her everything. They take care of your kids. You have to trust them, right?
3: Certainly if they're in your house, yeah.
1: Yeah. If you're a hairdresser, what was the last thing you got trauma dumped? And we want to hear your stories from your clients. And two, if you're not a hairdresser, when did you get trauma dumped on? What's your profession? 1-800-330-9999.

0: number one profession that people get trauma dumped. That's when, like, you know, basically strangers tell you all their problems. Hairdresser, which I thought was very surprising. I mean, obviously, psychologists and therapists, that's what you do. That's what you get paid to do.
1: That's what you're going to the office for.
0: But not the hairdresser. She just wants to do your hair. And next thing you know, she's got to listen to all your problems, too.
1: But they always ask, so what's going on?
0: Mm-hmm. And then it all comes out. 1-800-330-9999. Diana, you're a hairdresser?
2: Yes, I am.
0: Okay. Last time somebody trauma dumped on you, what did they say?
2: So actually a lot of people will tell me, like, they just found out their husband's having an affair or their marriage is falling apart. But one time that was kind of major, her husband didn't know that she knew yet. She'd been collecting all these receipts and she was coming to me to get her hair done for their anniversary dinner. But actually she was going to serve him with divorce papers that night.
1: Oh, you know, when you do it face to face, that's really something.
0: Yeah.
1: Most people, when they get to that point, they just send the marshal.
2: Yeah, he'd been like, his lies were so deep. She just was like raging, but she's like, I'm going to put all this together and I'm going to like hand it to him as if it's a card. But I want to look really good. So she's like, that's why I'm here.
0: Did she get a blowout or an updo?
2: She got a blowout.
3: Yeah.
0: Stacey, are you a hairdresser?
3: No, I'm a physical therapist, but sometimes I think I should just be a therapist based on the information that people dump on you while you're treating them, from divorces, infidelity, family dynamics. It's amazing.
0: Oh, my gosh. Right. You are 100% right. When I went to PT, poor Alex and Lynn, they got it all.
1: You talk to them about everything.
0: Everything. They become your friends. You become while you're stretching out my legs and making me do squats.
1: Well, it's like a team. Like they're helping to rebuild you, right? So you say to yourself, maybe they could help me in all these other ways. It is kind of intimate, right? Somebody's putting their hands on you and, again, trying to help your body come back. Well, I never even thought about that. But you know what? When I had my physical therapy for my knee, same thing. Do you have a memorable story that you were just like, I can't believe this person told me that?
3: Just family dynamics is just crazy. Some of the things that you hear, you're like, this would be one of those made-up TV movies, but it's real.
1: Wow.
3: And sometimes you get to see it. So it's crazy.
0: Yeah. Louisa, are you a hairdresser?
4: I am not. I'm actually a dental assistant.
0: And do you get trauma dumped on?
4: All the time. I've been doing this for 13 years, and you wouldn't believe the things that patients say sometimes. So, we get it all the time.
0: But Louisa, but aren't there your hands in their mouth? How do they talk?
1: Right.
4: Well, you know, they just talk, and believe it or not, over the years, you learn how to understand these people sometimes.
1: It is quite a gift, right? Like when you can just tune into something. On me, your husband's cheating on you. What?
4: Yes.
1: Oh my gosh!
0: When they come off the anesthesia, I bet you a lot of stuff comes out that they don't even know they're sharing. Probably.
4: Exactly.
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16: Wrapping up your work week for your Friday evening, we're going to see those temperatures hovering around the low 90s to upper 80s out there. Temperatures, thankfully, were a little cooler for most of the area thanks to a weak cold front. Winds will be out of the north, still at 5 to 10 miles an hour. Still tracking chances of showers and thunderstorms, generally favoring the southwestern parts of the area. Those will clear out through the overnight period. Going on into your Saturday tomorrow, we'll see low 90s out there, small chances of showers and thunderstorms off in the west again, but overall slightly cooler temperatures. With your first alert forecast from News Channel 10, I am meteorologist Sheldon Brashears.
0: My girlfriend Rita just told me that her son got his first summer job, like his first real summer job, right?
1: That's cool.
0: And I was so disappointed because it's like boring.
1: It's like a regular job.
0: It's like a regular job.
1: Yeah.
0: So what was your first summer job? 1-800-330-9999. It's coming up next.

0: It's so disappointing. One of my best girlfriends told me that her son, who's 16 now, he got his first summer job, and he's going to be working like in a marketing firm. Not that there's anything wrong with that, but that's not what summer jobs are.
1: Yeah, I mean, you thought that he'd be outside somewhere enjoying the weather, you know, getting a tan, whatever.
0: Ice
1: having a little bit of fun
0: scooper,
1: with his friends.
0: Something fun, you know? Like, that's the whole point of getting a summer job, right?
1: Yeah. Well, that and money. Right.
0: Well, yeah. Top four jobs for first summer jobs. Number four, lifeguard. Number three, babysitter. Number two, camp counselor. Number one, summer intern, just like Kyle's doing.
1: Get that internship thing here.
0: What was your first summer job? 1-800-330-9999. And on Raven?
2: My first summer job was something they don't even do anymore. I worked for the state for a youth conservation corps. And it was awesome. We used to go around to different state parks and just do little repair jobs and, you know, parking barriers, put in steps, and it was pretty cool.
1: Yeah, I mean, that sounds like a cool job. You sure they don't do that anymore but use inmates? Or like, no, like, seriously, because, I mean, it seems like a good thing where there should be a work crew out there working it, right?
2: We had, I think there were two adults, and we would meet, all the kids would meet at, like, one location, and they would pick us up. I don't remember all the parks. I think there were four or five that we went to over the summer. We would just go out and do, like, park maintenance and repair stuff, and I think we made, like, $5 an hour, maybe, or something like that.
0: Yeah, I went to a farm recently, and they had a bunch of teenagers that were working the farm, and I thought that was really cool. You know, it was like, I don't know if it was volunteer or, like, they got in trouble and they had to do it.
1: The court ordered to work at the farm? I doubt it. Right.
0: But it was nice. I thought it was nice. Anna and Raven, what was your first summer job?
3: I work at the Playland to sell candy apples, popcorn, and slushy.
0: Oh, amusement parks are a big good first job for the summer.
1: Yeah, I mean, that sounds good. Like, you're definitely, like, your friends are going to come by, and it's going to stink when they're at the park, like, enjoying themselves. But they're going to come by, and they're going to say, hey, and plus, not for nothing, if you're the slushy girl, you're going to get hit on. Like, you're going to get hit on. Inevitably, boys are going to hit on you, right? Because they're going to be like, what's up, slushy girl?
0: I always wonder, how much qualifications do you have to actually be able to run the rides? Because those people are young, too.
1: No. Give me the candy apple dispensary.
0: That's what you want.
1: It seems like less... Yeah, I don't want that tension on the rides.
3: No, I never touched the candy apple because it's really hot.
0: Yeah.
3: It's like over 300.
1: Enough danger for me right there.
0: Right.
1: You're right.
0: She's like, I'll stick to the slushies.
1: Yeah.
0: Hi, it's Anna and Raven. What was your first summer job?
4: Oh, I was a mover. I was on one of those teams with two men in a truck.
0: Yeah.
4: It was awful.
0: Oh my gosh.
4: 1,000 degrees. And I'll tell you one thing: if you do hire a mover, tip, because on those days when we got tips, it was awesome. But for the 90% of the time when we got jammed out, it was awful.
1: That's a rough gig, man. I mean, you look at it, you know, especially if you're thinking, like, I'm just going to do this. It'll be, you know, I don't want to say brainless, but brainless. I won't have to think about it, right? I'll just have to be brawn right here for the next couple of months.
0: Mm-hmm.
1: You think it's going to be all right. You can show up in any condition you want. And then you get there you're like, wait a minute, it's actually backbreaking work,
0: mm-hmm.
1: and I'm dying.
4: Oh, yeah. We would be hammered from the night before and even have to take the hair of the dog off before we start.
1: Oh, man. Well, that's great. Thanks for busting my lamp.
0: But the worst part is whenever I had a hard move and I would be like, how are they going to get this to the door? I'd always say, well, the movers have to figure it out.
1: Right.
0: Now knowing that you're just hungover
1: and
0: showing up. Yeah, that explains my walls, what they look like now.
1: Right. White glove movers because they were so lit the night before. I love it. Great. 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

0: as you're wrapping up your work week for your Friday evening, we're going to see those temperatures hovering around the low 90s to upper 80s out there. Temperatures, thankfully, were a little cooler for most of the area thanks to a weak cold front. Winds will be out of the north, still at 5 to 10 miles an hour. Still tracking chances of showers and thunderstorms, generally favoring the southwestern parts of the area. Those will clear out through the overnight period. Going on into your Saturday tomorrow, we'll see low 90s out there, small chances of showers and thunderstorms off in the west again, but overall slightly cooler temperatures. With your first alert forecast from News Channel 10, I am meteorologist Sheldon Brashears. The
1: Eagle. A little bit disappointed when I saw that the top number one summer job for teenagers is working like at an intern somewhere as an internship, like in a marketing firm, like my girlfriend's son is doing. I was like, that's not what summer jobs are. Summer jobs are like scooping ice cream and hanging out with your friends.
2: Something fun, right?
1: Yeah.
2: Like astronaut intern, that would have been cool.
1: Right.
2: Regular office intern, not cool.
1: 1-800-330-9999. What was your first summer job? We have a caller on hold that if I had this job, all I would do is eat pineapple all day. It's coming up.

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2: Number one job for teenagers is becoming a summer intern, and that made me so sad because that's not what a summer job is.
3: Lame.
2: Right.
3: Yeah, that ain't no fun, man.
2: Gotta scoop ice cream and hang out with your friends and be outside or something like that.
3: At least be at a golf course.
2: Yeah, what was your first summer job? 1-800-330-9999. Hi, Anna Raven.
4: My first summer job was working at Edible Arrangements, you know, making those bouquets of, like, fruit and stuff.
2: Yeah. I love that.

0: those?
1: I mean, it was okay. It was like the best job in the world. I did it with my best friend, so that made it fun. Mm-hmm. You know, like we had a good time, just the two of us. The only perk was that like we would sneak, you know, you're around food all day. It smells so good, and you just like, we would sneak it. But like, actually, by the end of the summer, they asked me not to come back because they said I'd eaten too much pineapple.
2: Wow.
0: Once they dip it in that chocolate,
2: you have to have it.
0: Yeah, there's no resisting it.
2: Yeah, what are you going to do at that point? It's their own fault for making it so irresistible.
0: No, it's true.
2: Yeah.
1: Right?
2: Hey, it's Ian on Raven. What was your first summer job?
3: Hey, you know, it's funny. I always wanted to be, I went to camp as a kid. I always wanted to be a camp counselor, and I got hired eventually, but not as a counselor. I got hired as like the maintenance guy. So I was like taking out trash. I was helping clean the kitchen at night. I just basically had to clean up the art shack. I had nothing fun to do. They would not let me be a counselor for whatever reason, which is really strange. So it just sucked.
2: That's still a bummer.
0: Yeah, you know what though? I mean, look back on some of the best films and you know, TV shows though. The janitor is the guy that the kids they learn something from, right? Breakfast Club. The janitor is super cool.
2: Whatever you got to tell yourself.
0: You know what? You should have been a better maintenance man.
2: Yeah.
0: Strive for that next summer.
2: Hey, it's Anna and Raven. What was your first summer job?
4: So I actually got to do something pretty cool. I went to Arizona State, and one summer I got a job giving Grand Canyon tours.
0: That's cool.
2: That is cool.
0: Yeah, you know you were in good shape that summer.
4: Oh, gosh, yeah. Yeah, it was my junior year, and a lot of my friends kind of lived out in the area. So, you know, I would, like, hike and walk and chat with all these cool people all day, and then I would just party with my friends at night.
2: I always wonder, how do tour people, like, remember all the facts? Like, they can rattle facts like it's nothing.
0: I mean, it's all they're doing all day.
2: Is repeating the same thing over and over.
0: Yeah, I mean, 2-3 times a day, some of these walks. I mean, come on. That's a lot.
4: Yeah, people basically wanted to know, like, the same 5 things, and then the rest of the time, it was just them taking pictures.
0: Right.
2: So there you go.
4: It was pretty cool. I got paid to work out all day.
0: The other thing is just tell everybody to stay hydrated.
2: Exactly.
0: Over and over and over again.
2: Right. Yeah.
0: All right, let's, we're drinking water. We're drinking water. Up here on the right is this rock.
2: It's another rock.
0: Yeah.
2: Look at this one. Yeah.
0: It's a cool job, though.
2: Yeah.
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9: Is it really such a big deal if your toddlers still sleep in bed with you? You're going to get the whole story, then you'll be the judge. Couples Court's coming up next.

0: One couple.
1: It makes me furious. I don't get it.
2: This is what she wants to do.
0: One problem.
2: My daughter wants to do a spa weekend for her 16th birthday.
1: And I'm being deprived of going there because I'm a guy?
0: You decide the outcome.
3: All right, Gabby, you got to be happy to hear that, right?
2: Yeah, I mean, we can have a family dinner when we get back in town.
0: It's Couples Court on the Anna and Raven Show.
3: Every day a couple joins us. They let us know what their disagreement is about. And then it's up for you to decide who's right. Ricky and Julie, how long have you guys been married?
4: We've been married for 4 years.
3: Okay. And Julie, how many kids do you have?
5: We have 2 kids. They're 2 and 3.
3: Okay. So, Julie, what's the problem?
5: Our babies are little, and they don't sleep much at night, and I'm just exhausted from the whole day of taking care of them. And if they're actually going to sleep in the bed, and I don't have to worry about in the middle of the night to whoever's crying, and we're all going to sleep in the bed, I'd rather just sleep and have them in the bed with us than not sleep and do the constant game of soothing each one in their toddler bed.
3: Okay.
5: So I don't mind them sleeping with us at all if we're actually all going to sleep.
3: And Ricky, you don't agree with your girls sleeping in bed with you?
4: No, not at all. It's a mess every single night. The so many people in the bed. The kids are constantly moving around, making noises. They need to, one, sleep in their own bed so they learn how to do that. But two, I mean, I'm a bigger guy, too. I move around in my sleep. I don't want to squish them in the middle of the night. But I also can't sleep because they're constantly moving.
6: Yeah, and it's just hot. It's just hot.
4: Yeah.
6: When you get stuff
4: and during the summer. Yeah, it's sweaty. It's too many people in the bed.
6: Yeah, constantly restless.
5: We have a king-size bed, though. Like, there's room. They're small. They're only 2 and 3. I would rather sleep, if you know what I mean.
3: Absolutely. The marathon every night. One cries, you got to get up, you got to go take care of that one. You finally
5: exactly.
3: Soothe that one, then the other one wakes up. It's like, when are you supposed to sleep? I'm passionate about this,
5: yeah.
3: Julie, because I've been there and I've had the same disagreement with my husband many, many a times. And both times, both my girls, they slept with us for a long period.
5: Thank you. I mean, it's not like they're 7 and 8, you know, they're only 2 and 3. It's not a problem right now.
6: I mean, obviously, it's a problem. It's a problem for him, right? I mean, Rick is here complaining about it right now. He's not sleeping at this point. Saying that it's going to be better in 3-4 years is not great. I mean, I don't know. We got a king-size bed in my house. We don't even let the dog sleep on the bed anymore. One of them's 7 pounds. The other one's 20 pounds because they have a way of spreading out in a way that blocks any other way that you want to get comfortable. I mean, I empathize. I think it's pretty tough.
4: But they still... One of them wakes up in the middle of the night, and it wakes up everybody.
6: Right.
4: So now we have a big problem when everybody's up in the middle of the night instead of one wakes up and you go to their room and you handle the situation. But now everybody's up. It doesn't make sense.
3: Ricky, do you get up in the middle of the night to go handle the situation if they're in their own rooms?
4: Sure.
5: No.
4: Sure.
5: No.
4: Yes, I do.
3: Consistently?
4: When asked, yes, I will.
3: Okay. I mean, it's a tough thing. It's what do you do?
5: It's mostly me.
3: I get it. And I understand that there's sleep training, and I failed at all the sleep training. So I have a lot of sympathy for you, Julie. So let's see what the audience has to say, because they may agree. Sleep is the most important. So if you can get them in bed and get them to sleep a majority of the night and everyone is actually sleeping, then great. But they may see Ricky's side too. If he's not comfortable with 2 small children in your bed every night, then you need to stick to sleep training and figure it out. Would you let your 2 young children sleep with you every night in bed?
6: 1-800-330-9999. Whose side are you on? It's the Couples Court with Ann and Raven.
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24: As you're wrapping up your work week for your Friday evening, we're going to see those temperatures hovering around the low 90s to upper 80s out there. Temperatures, thankfully, were a little cooler for most of the area thanks to a weak cold front. Winds will be out of the north, still at 5 to 10 miles an hour. Still tracking chances of showers and thunderstorms, generally favoring the southwestern parts of the area. Those will clear out through the overnight period. Going on into your Saturday tomorrow, we'll see low 90s out there. Small chances of showers and thunderstorms off in the west again, but overall slightly cooler temperatures. With your first alert forecast from News Channel 10, I am meteorologist Sheldon Brashears.
3: Eagle. Ricky and Julie have a 2-year-old and a 3-year-old, and Julie cannot deal anymore with them getting up all hours of the night and having to go from room to room to try to settle them back down. So she just lets them all sleep in the same bed with her and her husband. And it's been working. They've been sleeping more.
6: Well, I mean, Ricky says it's not working. He says, you know, even though people might be sleeping more, it's not good sleep. People are kicking. They're moving around. The kids, it's difficult throughout the night. It's hot. There's no room for everybody. We got to stop this.
3: What do you think? Think it's such a big deal if your toddlers still sleep in bed with you? 1-800-330-9999. Hi, it's Anna and Raven. Whose side are you on?
25: I agree that it is a little weird to have them sleep in the bed with you. I think it's not that hard to just walk down the hall.
6: Spoken as somebody who does not have small children and has not heard them cry.
3: And has no idea what it's like to be delusionally tired, just wandering from one room to the other in the middle of the night.
6: It was very difficult, you know, when our dogs would sleep in the bed for me, but I still wanted to do it. If I had kids, small children, I know that I would want the space, but whatever they wanted, they would get.
3: It's hard, though, because they don't just stay in one place and don't move.
6: Right, they move.
3: Their face, they're kicking you, they're sideways. Like, I don't even understand why they sleep like that. Whose side are you on? 1-800-330-9999. Couples Court.

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1: What do you do when you have a 2-year-old and a 3-year-old that don't sleep through the night and you're trying to do the sleep training and it's not working and they're keeping you up? You put them in bed with you. That's exactly what she's doing, Julie. And her husband, Ricky's very upset about it. Says, I don't want both the kids in bed every single night. It's ruining my night's sleep.
2: Yeah, he says, you know what? I mean, you might get more sleep. There might be more moments of not going down the hall. At the same time, it's not good sleep. This is just a terrible situation for me. We've got to make them go to their own rooms.
1: Is it such a big deal if your toddlers still sleep with you so you can finally sleep through the night? 1-800-330-9999. Cora, whose side are you on?
3: I am on her side. It's definitely a hard time with kids, little kids sleeping, but we got to do what will get the most sleep for everybody. I also think he should help when they wake up.
2: Yeah, I mean, that seems like a given, right?
1: Absolutely. Thank you for the call.
2: Domenico, whose side are you on today?
4: I believe that the parents should get some sleep, and I think that the children sleeping in the bed for a little while isn't going to hurt anybody in the long run, and it's going to help them be better parents during the day.
1: I agree.
2: Hey, Ann Raven.
5: Hi, my name's Natasha. I am definitely on the wife's side. As a working mom, it's just so much easier to keep our son in bed. Husband doesn't agree, but at least I get sleep this way.
1: Right.
2: You got to do what you got to do to survive.
6: The verdict is in. Jury foreman, what are the results?
1: Julie, our audience agreed with you today. They're only small ones. They're going to grow out of it. Ricky, it's an uncomfortable time. The toddler years are tough, but you just got to survive it and get through it.
4: Thank you. Thank you so much. This helps me so much. I'm so glad that I'm going to be able to keep sleeping.
7: This makes no sense. I need sleep too. We all need sleep, and sharing this bed just doesn't make any sense. If they're scared in the middle of the night, if the storm, sure, come in. But every single night, it doesn't make sense.
2: Maybe you move into one of the kids' rooms until this time's over, Rick.
1: No, that's actually not a bad idea, and plenty of people do it. Bye bye. I'll see you in the morning.
2: Good luck, guys.
7: That is a good idea. Thank you so much.
1: All right, if you have a problem too, send an email couplescore@annaandraven.com.
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9: You're wrapping up your work week for your Friday evening. We're going to see those temperatures hovering around the low 90s to upper 80s out there. Temperatures, thankfully, were a little cooler for most of the area thanks to a weak cold front. Winds will be out of the north, still at 5 to 10 miles an hour. Still tracking chances of showers and thunderstorms, generally favoring the southwestern parts of the area. Those will clear out through the overnight period. Going on into your Saturday tomorrow, we'll see low 90s out there. Small chances of showers and thunderstorms off in the west again, but overall slightly cooler temperatures. With your first alert forecast from News Channel 10, I am meteorologist Sheldon Brashears.
10: The thing about going on vacation is that you try new activities that in your normal life you would never, ever do.
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10: If you sign a waiver and you put your life at risk, that's how you know you're on vacation.
11: That's a good time.
10: Yep. But when you tried these activities, how would you rate them? Would you ever do them again? Thumbs up, thumbs down. If you recently did one, we'd love to hear from you. 1-800-330-9999. Raven did one just over this weekend.
11: I'm all in. Yeah. I'll be doing it again.
10: It's next.

0: It's the Anna and Ravitch Show on Amarillo's classic hit station, 100.9 The Eagle. The sound of adventure, Anna Zapp.
1: Yeah. Vacations are when you put your life at risk doing activities that you would never try in your normal, boring life.
0: I don't know about that.
1: If there's a waiver, get ready to sign away any right you ever had.
0: Well, I'll tell you what. The first time I ever went zip lining in another country, like, there was very much the feeling that, yeah, this is something that OSHA would not approve if I happened to be in the United States. But this weekend I went out, and I had some serious adventures in. It was awesome. Absolutely awesome.
1: So what did you do? Tell me about your big weekend.
0: Yeah, so it was my son's bachelor party weekend, and a little bit odd, honestly, for myself as an adult. Like, I was one of the big organizers of the weekend, right? So, you know, hinging on that, I got a bunch of younger guys and some older guys too, and I got to make sure that this whole thing is a success. And that's a lot of pressure, honestly, because you don't know exactly what they're into. The best way to do that and make sure that you do get something successful: a lot of horsepower, a lot of mud, and a lack of supervision.
1: Good.
0: So we went off roading on Polaris Razors, which are like super high horsepower off-roading, like UTVs, and we ripped it up through the woods, man. It was crazy. We were catching air, doing like 40 miles per hour. Here's me and my buddy Steve riding through it. And honestly, the guys in front of me just couldn't move quick enough. Ripping through the woods. Jordan broke a shock. Somebody ran into a tree. It was awesome.
1: That's only a boy thing to say. Somebody ran into a tree. It was awesome.
0: It was so great.
1: Were they safe and were they fine? Did they complete the waiver in its entirety?
0: They're fine, and the waiver was signed, and that's all good, and my phone is destroyed and all that, but it was a great time.
1: Why is your phone destroyed?
0: Because I was filming or trying to at the moment, and then we dove right into a mud pit with the vehicle.
1: Gross.
0: And it was just a wall of mud, and some of that mud had been sitting there for like a week or two, and it was stanky.
1: Yeah.
0: Like, I've got some clothes right now that are out on my back deck that I have to hose off before I even put them in the washer.
1: Yeah, and that's like the best part about vacations is like trying things that you would never do in your normal life. And sometimes it's awesome and sometimes it's 100% terrifying.
0: Yeah.
1: Like this one time when my husband and I first started dating, we went to the Dominican Republic and we did an excursion where we rode donkeys to a waterfall.
0: Okay.
1: And then we had to climb up the waterfall and jump off the waterfall. Now, when you're young and in love, this seems really romantic.
0: Yeah, yeah. Oh, look at us. This is, our life is going to be full of adventure. It's going to be so great.
1: Except that I've never ridden a donkey in my life.
0: Yeah.
1: And it was a lot, not as comfortable as I thought.
0: I wouldn't think
1: so. It was not very comfortable with me just in my bikini.
0: What would make you think it would be comfortable?
1: I don't know. I don't know. And then when we got to the waterfall.
0: It's a donkey, man.
1: I didn't realize, like, when they said you're going to climb up the waterfall, it seemed very romantic to me.
0: Yeah.
1: Except that I can barely swim. And it's coming down like a waterfall.
0: Mm-hmm.
1: So I lose my top halfway through.
0: Nice.
1: Now I got to wear Paul's t-shirt like a top because I've lost it and it's gone to the waterfall. There's no, it's not like Disney World where there's like precautions in case.
0: No,
1: it's a real waterfall.
0: Right. Yeah. Yeah. You're out here in the middle of the jungle.
1: Scraped my entire leg.
0: Oh.
1: Giant black and blues everywhere. I barely survived it. And then we get back down. They're like, you have to ride the donkey back down the mountain. I was like, Zero out of 10 is what I would give that excursion.
0: Not sure what would make you think that the backside of a donkey would be all that comfortable, to tell you the truth.
1: I don't know. You ever did an excursion, one of those activities on vacation? How would you rate it? Would you recommend others do it? 1-800-330-9999.
0: I mean, can you catch 6 feet of air on it?
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1: Vacations are the perfect time to risk your life and do an activity that you would normally never do.
0: 100%.
1: But for whatever reason, if it's sold in a package and you have to sign a waiver, you're like, yeah, this sounds good. We'll go here for a few hours.
0: I like the photo package, too. That way, if somebody's injured, we can remember it forever.
1: What's the vacation activity you did, and how would you rate it? I'm looking at our Facebook page at Anna and Raven. Denise wrote, whitewater rafting on the New River in West Virginia. 10 out of 10. It was on my bucket list, and my 11-year-old asked to go, so we did. Definitely a core memory for both of us. Would I do it again? Absolutely not.
0: You've done whitewater rafting, right?
1: No.
0: Oh, I did it. Class 5 rapids?
1: No. Nope.
0: The guide was on. So the guide always sits on the back of the boat so they could like steer. And as soon as we hit the rapids, he's like, all right, everybody, hold on. This is going to be extreme. We drop down in this part they called the hole, and he launched right off the boat.
1: Oh, my gosh.
0: Bye.
1: Oh, no.
0: He survived. Good news. But I tell you, what a workout, man.
1: I mean, well, why do we do this to ourselves?
0: We dropped it on the back of a dam. It was awesome.
1: Yeah. I mean, what was the vacation activity you did? And would you rate it well? Would you tell people to do it too? 1-800-330-9999.

0: like, another stinky night of sleep.
1: Living in that world of guilt, I guess, right? And pressure, I don't know.
2: And I want to know how creatively you avoid exercise.
3: That seems hurtful. I mean, are you doing this just to mess with me because you know I don't do anything Aura Ring?
2: Congratulations. New achievement unlocked. Argued with a wearable device.
3: I feel manipulated.
1: Okay. Yeah, okay. I'm confused by all of it. I'm not going to get one.
3: All right.
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0: weather. Well, as you're wrapping up
11: up your work week for your Friday evening. We're going to see those temperatures hovering around the low 90s to upper 80s out there. Temperatures, thankfully, were a

0: cooler for most of the area thanks to a weak cold front. Winds will be out of the north, still at 5 to 10 miles an hour. Still tracking chances of showers and thunderstorms, generally favoring the southwestern parts of the area. Those will clear out through the overnight period. Going on into your Saturday tomorrow, we'll see low 90s out there. Small chances of showers and thunderstorms off in the west again, but overall slightly cooler temperatures. With your first alert forecast from News Channel 10, I am meteorologist Sheldon Brashears. The
1: Eagle. Not shocking, but the number one reason people are getting less and more interrupted sleep is because nearly 40% of us are doing this one thing at night. And I am so guilty of it.
2: Oh, yeah.
1: It's coming.

0: in the bed?
1: I hate that. I can't stand food in the room. It's disgusting to me.
0: There was a time where I would allow bowls of ice cream. Like, if we were going to watch a movie in bed and we would have a bowl of ice cream, that would be okay. And the older I've gotten, the more that I don't even think that's okay.
1: No, I don't want it in the room. Like, I can smell it after. As crazy as that sounds, I can smell the food in the room, and that's gross to me.
0: I used to have a co-host who would eat a pizza in bed. He would eat a pizza
1: in bed. That's repulsive.
0: I just, all I can think about is the crumbs and then the grease of your cheese. How, yes. That gets on your pillow cover.
1: Yeah.
0: How do you survive that?
1: That's repulsive.
0: Yeah.
1: Really bad.
0: A bedtime habit that's not good that you have.
2: Mm. Oh, I have to put my iPad and watch a show. And then I have to, you know, I think I left the stove on. I think I forgot to take my magnesium. I think I forgot to leave a snack out for the cat. It's like I have a billion of them.
0: My least favorite is when I get in bed and realize I forgot to take my medicine. That's the worst thing than having to get up and go back downstairs for that.
1: There's a checklist in your head, right? Like, so you're better off to start a little bit earlier.
3: Having a beverage too close to going to bed.
0: You have to pee. Mm. You have to drink too much warm glass of milk.
1: Yeah, I have to pee anyways at this point. I think that's just a... It's an age thing at this point. I have to be, because I got to take my vitamins. I take my vitamins at night, not in the morning, because I would forget if I did it in the morning all the time. Mm-hmm. So I do it at night so that I'm inherently going to have to pee at some point.
0: Oh, mine are gummies because they taste like candy and it's like a sweet treat at night.
1: Yeah, I don't trust the gummies. I like them too much.
0: They're delicious.
1: Yeah.
4: I can't think of anything offhand that I would say I have that's a bad habit because I'm pretty much perfect.
0: Right.
4: But my wife would tell you that for whatever reason, after I've brushed my teeth and prepared for bed, I lay down, and the minute my body goes horizontal, it suddenly finds a need to, you know, toot, we'll say. And it really irritates her because she's like, why couldn't you just done that outside? You were just gone. And yep. I was like, well, I didn't have to until my insides went horizontal. Yep. And then these things happen.
1: He farts.
0: Yeah, he farts.
1: Yeah.
0: That's disgusting.
1: All right. All right. I mean, but it happens.
0: And he shares. He's sharing.
1: It happens.
0: I don't know if that's a bad habit. It's just your body doing body things.
1: Yeah.
0: Yeah.
1: Well,
0: but I could understand his wife's point of view. Like, you were just in the bathroom.
1: Didn't enjoy it. Right. Yeah. My wife always tells me, go for a walk. Like, how do you know? Like, you don't know when it's going to happen.
0: Go for a walk.
1: You can go for a walk.
0: Never
1: go,
0: come back.
1: You know, you go to, you know, somewhere else. You're going to come back. It's probably still there.
0: Oh.
1: Yeah.
0: All right.
1: Get a good night's sleep.
0: Yep.
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0: 100.9 The Eagle. Have you ever walked into a place and you saw something and you thought, oh, this place is fancy? There's always some clues, right? So I checked out this new restaurant, Raven, and the minute they came around with this, I knew the bill was going to be really expensive.
1: Yeah.
0: And I was right. It's next.

0: know something is fancy. You know, like, you're chilling, you're living your life, and all of a sudden you're like, oh, wait a minute, this is fancy, or you're fancy, and I didn't see that coming.
1: Yeah, I grew up in a condo complex where the median income was below a certain level. I know when something's fancy. When I see it, I know fancy.
0: I went to a restaurant over the weekend. It was the first time going there. Somebody had given me a gift certificate, so I was all excited to check it out. Mm. And it's funny because it was a significant amount, the gift certificate.
1: Okay.
0: So I explained to my husband that we're basically going to have a free meal tonight.
1: Yeah, you know? Hey, we're going. It's going to be fancy. Yeah, it's going to be a great time.
0: Well, I didn't know it was that fancy. I thought the gift card was for a lot of money. So I walk in and I sit down. And the first thing they do is they pick up the napkin and then they push it out and then they hand it to me to put on my lap. I go, uh-oh.
1: They pick up the napkin almost to set you up. They're like, all right, stupid person, let's show you how things are done here.
0: First thing they say is, would you like bottled water? And I was like, uh-oh, red flag two. And then they come around, before they even hand you the menu, they come around with the bread basket.
1: Okay.
0: And you know, like normal places, they just give you a bread basket on the table and you just plow through the whole thing. Right?
1: right. Come on, Red Lobster.
0: No, they have this large basket that they come around and they have tongs and they're wearing gloves. And with the tongs, they ask which slice I would like. And there was like three different options. There was a sourdough, a Tuscan rustic, and then one with like cranberries and nuts. And I was like, there we go. We're in a fancy place. We're not going to be able to afford this place.
1: The first time somebody handed me cucumber water, I was like, wait a minute. This is definitely fancy.
0: Way too
1: I couldn't
0: fancy.
1: Think of anything else at that point.
0: Yeah. There's some red, like, I don't want to call them red flags because it's not. Some things are just fancy.
1: Sure.
0: But there's certain telling signs that you know that they're fancy. Mm. Like when I meet somebody and they don't have a job, but they tell me they have a nanny.
1: Yeah.
0: Oh, girl, you fancy.
1: Yeah, right? That's definitely fancy.
0: I don't even call, I call her my Lindsay, but I call her my babysitter because if I say nanny, I think people think I'm fancy and it's not. Yeah. She just helps me take care of my kids while I'm at work.
1: Yeah.
0: You know?
1: Yeah. I mean, you pay her and everything. Right.
0: Yeah.
1: If you walk into a place and it has an elevator operator, that's pretty fancy.
0: Oh, that is fancy.
1: Which
0: for sure.
1: floor for you, madam?
0: I'm like, I'm perfectly able to push the button myself. I didn't need somebody to do that for me.
1: If you walk into a place and they call your child master, you know what I mean? If the kid's like 8 and they're like, Master James, what would you like today? That's pretty fancy.
0: Oh, that is definitely fancy.
1: Pretty fancy.
0: How do you know that you're somewhere or doing something fancy? 1-800-330-9999. Lydia.
2: When you go into a restaurant and you go to the ladies' room and the bathroom stalls are individual little rooms with wooden doors, and there's an attendant holding a paper towel or a napkin for you to dry your hands.
1: It's true.
0: So much pressure when you don't have two singles in your purse.
1: Well, my first thought is they've been
2: exactly.
1: listening.
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1: But you're right. 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
0: I feel like it's a church if it's got stained glass windows.
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0: What?
1: Old, real old, and fancy.
0: How do you know something's fancy? 1-800-330-9999.
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15: Amarillo weather. As you're wrapping up your work week for your Friday evening, we're going to see those temperatures hovering around the low 90s to upper 80s out there. Temperatures, thankfully, were a little cooler for most of the area thanks to a weak cold front. Winds will be out of the north, still at 5 to 10 miles an hour. Still tracking chances of showers and thunderstorms, generally favoring the southwestern parts of the area. Those will clear out through the overnight period. Going on into your Saturday tomorrow, we'll see low 90s out there. Small chances of showers and thunderstorms off in the west again, but overall slightly cooler temperatures. With your first alert forecast from News Channel 10, I am meteorologist Sheldon Brashears.
0: How do you know something's fancy? Like, you're just minding your business, you show up, and then you see something, and there's a sign. You're like, yep, that's fancy. On our Facebook page at Anna and Raven, if there's a chandelier, 100%.
1: Yeah, chandelier is a big one. If there's gold foil. Gold foil on the signs, gold foil on the windows.
0: Yeah.
1: Yeah, something like that.
0: You get a wedding invitation, and it's got that seal, that wax thing in the back.
1: Oh, yeah, that's pretty fancy.
0: That's fancy.
1: Yeah.
0: Yeah.
1: I mean, you're looking for the pony.
0: Right.
1: How did this get here?
0: How do you know something's fancy? 1-800-330-9999. One caller on hold. Yeah, you walk into a bathroom and this happens, you definitely know you're in a fancy place.

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21: weather. Well, it's nice to have the heat backing down here for the weekend. Still going to be like summertime, but nothing extreme. Not going to be setting records. Now, the rain has been nice also lately. It looks like chances start to dwindle over the next couple days. But highs today generally in the low 90s. Handle that. We'll head down to the upper 60s overnight under clear skies. Tomorrow just slightly warmer, but under control in the mid-90s. With your first alert forecast from News Channel 10, I'm Doppler Dave.

Amarillo's Classic Hit Station 100.9, The Eagle. I'm Aubrey James. Happy Saturday. I hope you're having a great Saturday morning. Here's some Elton John for you, Benny and the Jets. Good morning.

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We are getting everything ready for the Polk Street Cruise happening tonight from 6 until 8. We're going to be out there having a great time, and I sure hope I get to see your bright and shiny face. See you tonight.

well for this next song. The claps were actually just supposed to be temporary. They weren't meant to be permanent. They were placeholders. But then when they took the claps out and listened, they thought something was missing and they brought them back. Sometimes the temporary things end up being permanent. That's just the way that it goes. Here he is now. It's John Cougar Mellencamp at 100.9 The Eagle.

0: 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Amarillo's Classic Hit Station 100.9, The Eagle, rounding out that 11 o'clock hour with you on a Saturday. I hope you are having a spectacular Saturday morning, getting everything all ready for the Polk Street Cruise tonight. It's going to be a great time. In the 12 o'clock hour, I'm going to have more details on how you could join the Eagle's Nest Text Club, the coolest club around, if you ask me. I'm also going to keep rolling out all of your favorite classic hits. 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

Amarillo's Classic Hit Station 100.9, The Eagle. I'm Aubrey James, rolling into that lunch hour with you on a Saturday. Where are we going to lunch today? Where should we go? Smoky Joe's on 6th Street? Sounds like a good time. Well, if you want, you can bring me back a burger or a burrito or some mozzarella sticks, whatever you feel. Honestly, I'll take anything.

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You know, if I were ever to be in a music video, stick with me here, okay? If I were ever to be in a music video, I would want to ride in on a horse. If you've ever seen this music video, Ann Wilson, is it Ann or is it Nancy? I honestly don't remember. I can't tell the difference. I can't tell them apart. I don't know which is Ann, and I don't know which is Nancy, but I think it's Ann comes in on a white horse. So if I'm ever in a music video, and I don't know why I would be, I'm coming in on a horse, and you can't stop me.

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In case you missed it, I wrote a little piece over on our website at 1009theeagle.com about the importance, the effect, the ripple effect that Purple Rain had on us in the 80s as a culture. Make sure to hop on over and check it out. I'm pretty proud of it, if I do say so myself. But if you do check it out, let me know what you think. Here's the man, the myth, and the legend himself. It's Prince at 100.9 The Eagle.

0: Amarillo's Classic Hit Station 100.9, The Eagle, rounding out that lunch hour with you on a Saturday. I sure hope you're having a great Saturday. Side Quest Saturday. You knew I was going to bring it up. You knew that I was. I do feel like you're cleaning out your car today. The weeks passed, you've let it go, and now it's just a mess. So good for you. In the 1 o'clock hour, I'm going to have more information about the Polk Street Cruise we have coming up this afternoon. And I'm going to keep rolling out all of your favorite classic hits. Stay tight. Stay tight. Hang tight. Don't go anywhere.
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19: Amarillo weather.
20: Well, it's nice to have the heat backing down here for the weekend. Still going to be like summertime, but nothing extreme. Not going to be setting records. The rain has been nice also lately. Looks like chances start to dwindle over the next couple days. But highs today generally in the low 90s. Handle that. We'll head down to the upper 60s overnight under clear skies. Tomorrow just slightly warmer, but under control in the mid-90s. With your first alert forecast from News Channel 10, I'm Doppler Dave.
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Amarillo's Classic Hit Station 100.9, The Eagle, Don't Fear Me. I'm definitely not the Reaper. I'm just Aubrey James, rolling into that 1 o'clock hour with you on a Saturday. I hope you're having a wonderful Saturday afternoon. Here's a little Blue Oyster Cult for you. Good afternoon.

0: The legendary Polk Street Cruise returns to downtown Amarillo tonight from 6 until 8 p.m. We are inviting all car enthusiast families in the entire community to revel in the excitement of cruising historic Polk Street, presented by the Panhandle Council of Car Clubs and the Amarillo Area Corvette Club, as well as Connoisseur Media. 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

Have I ever told you that I sound just like Steve Perry when I sing? I do, I promise. I wouldn't fib to you, though I do fib about being asked to be a part of the Bengals and being a Robert Palmer girl. And all right, maybe I would fib. Love.

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Amarillo's classic hit station, 100.9, The Eagle.

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I'm so sorry, Canada. Then you can listen to us there as well. You can also have Alexa play us simply by saying, Alexa, play 100.9.

0: Amarillo's Classic Hit Station 100.9, The Eagle, rounding out that 1 o'clock hour with you on a Saturday. Now, let me tell you, I'm not in the regular Eagle studio today. I'm in our side studio. So if you hear popping whenever my voice breaks come on, it's the mic in the side studio. I'm going to have Charlie fix it. So I'm really sorry. But getting back on topic, in the 2 o'clock hour, I'm going to have more details about Casey Kasem's American Top 40 we have coming up tomorrow. And I'm going to keep playing all of your favorite classic hits. Don't go anywhere.
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Did you know I was asked to be in the Go-Go's? I'm fibbing. I wasn't. Amarillo's Classic Hit Station 100.9. The Eagle. I'm Aubrey James, rolling into that 2 o'clock hour with you on a Saturday. Here's some Eddie Money for you.

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tell you that my mom was so obsessed with Boston that we had not one, not two, but multiple poodles when I was a kid growing up named Boston. Talk about confusing. Boston 1, Boston 2, and Boston 3. Here they are now, Mom. It's Boston at 100.9, The Eagle.

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You know the songs growing up that you absolutely love, and then you get older and you're kind of like, wait a minute, what are we talking about here? What are we trying to say? I'm not saying that this is one of those songs, but I'm not saying that this is one of those songs. You get my drift?

0: 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I don't know why I did a little dance. It was just for you, really, for your entertainment. Rounding out that 2 o'clock hour with you on a Saturday. I hope you're having a fantastic SideQuest Saturday, and your car is nice and cleaned out now. Goodness gracious, it was messy. I'm glad you got that taken care of. In the 3 o'clock hour, I'm going to keep playing all of your favorite classic hits, and I'm going to have more information about the Polk Street Cruise we have coming up this afternoon. Don't go anywhere.
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11: It's nice to have the heat backing down here for the weekend. Still going to be like summertime, but nothing extreme. Not going to be setting records. Now, the rain has been nice also lately. Looks like chances start to dwindle over the next couple days. But highs today generally in the low 90s. We can handle that. We'll head down to the upper 60s overnight under clear skies. Tomorrow just slightly warmer, but under control in the mid-90s. With your first alert forecast from News Channel 10, I'm Doppler Dave.

Amarillo's Classic Hit Station 100.9, The Eagle. I'm Aubrey James, rolling into that 3 o'clock hour with you on a Saturday. I hope you're having a great Saturday. Hopefully I get to see you this afternoon for the Polk Street Cruise. We're going to be there from 6 until 8. I can't wait to see you there.

will be out on Monday. I will not be here. I have a whole list of things I have to take care of before the boys start school on the 18th. But don't you worry, I'm leaving you in very capable hands with the one and only Michael J. Stevens at KGNC. Y'all are going to have a great time. When

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is ready to have a great time this afternoon at the Polk Street Cruise. We are going to be out there from 6 until 8, and I sure hope that I get to see you there. We are going to be, I posted a map over on our Facebook page, but I think we're going to be at 4th and Polk. So stop by, say howdy, and let's have some fun. Oh.

0: Amarillo's Classic Hit Station 100.9, The Eagle, rounding out that 3 o'clock hour with you on a Saturday. Hopefully you're having a good Saturday afternoon. In the 4 o'clock hour, I'm going to have more details about the Polk Street Cruise we have coming up this afternoon. I'm also going to keep playing all of your favorite classic hits. And I have a question for you. I have a question to ask you in the 4 o'clock hour. Don't go anywhere.
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0: Amarillo's Classic Hit Station 100.9 The Eagle. I'm Aubrey James, rolling into that 4 o'clock hour with you on a Saturday. I would definitely go 500 miles for you, but can I drive?
1: When

I promised to present you with a question. Here is the question. What song do you think has the best intro? 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Let me know.

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What do you think? Can we do the stairs if we do it together? You know, really pump each other up? Take on... How about we take the elevator? I'll meet you at the top. I'll meet you up there. You got this, buddy. You can do it. I believe in you. Rocky style. I'm going to take the elevator. But I'll meet you up there. I'll high-five you and everything. A win's a win, you know? As long as we make it to the top. That's all that matters, right?

0: 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But in the 5 o'clock hour, I'm probably going to dip out just a little bit early so that I can make it there in time, because you know traffic's going to be bad over on downtown. Everybody's going. Everybody's going to be there. But I'm still going to have information about Saturday Night Solid Gold we have coming up this evening. And I'm going to keep playing all of your favorite classic hits. Don't go anywhere.
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12: It's nice to have the heat backing down here for the weekend. Still going to be like summertime, but nothing extreme. Not going to be setting records. The rain has been nice also lately. Looks like chances start to dwindle over the next couple days. But highs today generally in the low 90s. Handle that. We'll head down to the upper 60s overnight under clear skies. Tomorrow just slightly warmer, but under control in the mid-90s. With your first alert forecast from News Channel 10, I'm Doppler Dave.

Amarillo's Classic Hit Station 100.9, The Eagle. I'm Aubrey James, rolling into that 5 o'clock hour with you on a Saturday. I hope you're having a fantastic Saturday. You're welcome, Peter Frampton. Anything for you, buddy. Here's some Peter Frampton for you.

0: It's all about those solid gold hits from the 60s and 70s, all in one place. Every Saturday evening from 6 until 10, it's Saturday Night Solid Gold with our very own Dr. Johnny Black. 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

I vote go because I am headed to the Polk Street Cruise. 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

0: 2026 Polk Street Cruise in progress. I'm Dr. Johnny Black down here with the Eagle Crew and our sister station, 1029, The Rattler. I'm here with John Luciano. He's over there. He doesn't. Yo, John. Luciano. Hello. All right. We'll get him off in a second. Looking for you guys. Come on down here. John. John.
1: Very nice. He's a popular guy.
0: We are in the Amarillo National Bank parking lot, kind of out here on Polk Street.
2: Walking forth, yeah, we were parking forth. Guys, we were hoping for a big turnout, and it went crazy. We've got 2 miles worth of cars, three abreast,
0: side to side, all the way down the road.
2: Yeah, I bet we're well in the 400 car range. Stuff I've never seen, and we've been around here forever looking at this. If you got time, we're going to do this for another hour and a half. You've got to come down and see this. We got to thank Amarillo National Bank, Street Volkswagen, and all the group that helped us put this on.
0: All of our great sponsors, we appreciate you. Come on down, bring the family. There's still some room for you to pull up a little piece of sidewalk and enjoy the best of the city has to offer.
2: Yeah, absolutely. You really need to come see this. So thank you very much. Thanks for everybody that helped us put it on. Couldn't do it without you.
0: We love being a part of it. Come by and see us here. We're at 4th and Polk in the right out front of Amarillo National Bank looking for you with the Polk Street Cruise and 100.9 The Eagle. Thank you, John.

Well, the last thing I remember, Doc, I started to swerve. And then I saw the Jag slide into the curve. I know I'll never forget that horrible sight. I guess I found out for myself that everyone was right.

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20: 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I'm Aubrey James, and we are out here at the Polk Street Cruise. Having a great time at 4th and Polk. All of the cars are coming up and down Polk Street. And if you are not here, you are square. Because let me tell you, you hear that? We're having a great time. There's all of these hot rods coming up and down Polk, and it's just a great time. Come on down. We're going to be here until 8 o'clock. Special thanks to our sponsors, Street, Volkswagen of Amarillo, and International Bank, as well as Revolution Body Shop, and so many others. We are having a great time. Listen, there was Herbie Fully Loaded. We also had just all the hot rods, all the cards from the Amarillo Corvette Club. So if you have some chance, come out and see us here on Polk Street.
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22: It's nice to have the heat backing down here for the weekend. Still going to be like summertime, but nothing extreme. Not going to be setting records. The rain has been nice also lately. Looks like chances start to dwindle over the next couple days. But highs today generally in the low 90s. Handle that. We'll head down to the upper 60s overnight under clear skies. Tomorrow just slightly warmer, but under control in the mid-90s. With your First Alert forecast from News Channel 10, I'm Doppler Dave.
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